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0: Builders all, kill them all, build a bear, build them all, build it where it won't fall, give it all, give it my all, yeah. 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

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We partied all night long. I know somebody ought to want to go back out there. 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

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And if you should see Rudy Lewis, who used to lead for the Drifters, tell him Johnny Copeland said hello.

Amazing Grace, Old Man River, When the Saints Go Marching In, onder andere.

In case you don't know it, you're listening to Radio Mart. U vraagt en wij draaien. Roef het wel. I live my best. Who wants to be young anymore? It's a scary life. I don't want to be young again.

Bobsleigh, Combinaan 16, Nauma Dumi, Ja Prince, Saranamang, Papa Yunus, Still Alobide. Nosoko junto pomos, Patrio, of you an update, Kai Pata Danjen. Of you tenta ke, Kenny B, Himadisi, Asamade, Kenny B, Asamade.

feel like it's raining all over the world. Neon signs are flashing, taxi cabs and buses passing through the night. A distant moaning of a train seems to play a sad

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So I take my guitar to pass some time. Late at night, and it's hard

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Kinda lonely that, and it's raining all over the world. Oh, have you ever been lonely, people, and you feel that it was raining all

Maar one big thing hit, like one big thing hit. Russell Tompkins Jr., gedragen door zijn buddies Arian Love, Herb Morrell, James Dunn en James Smith. Met muzikale backing van in feite MFSB, het studioorkest van Philadelphia International Records. Zo, wanf den tongsi mooi pokoe die Tom Bell nanga Linda Creed skrivi jiden stylistics. You're as right as rain. Harold Beervliet signing off. Omiti.